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0: We the best.
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0: Give me the light.
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1: 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Give me the light. Yeah. And we turn it up every time.
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1: 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And we bust it up, watch it. 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
0: 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Pa'lante y pa' atrás. 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